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0: 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I guess that's a boogie, the life we love to live. The second one, that's easy. 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
1: Yes.

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3: Good afternoon. I'm Craig Ellis with an updated weather forecast for the Coast Salish regions for your Thursday afternoon. Greater Vancouver, it's an amazing forecast for the upcoming Cloverdale Rodeo this weekend. Looks like we'll have to get through a little bit of shower, perhaps some thunderstorm activity today and maybe tomorrow. But after that, it's clear sailing. And be sure to look out for Matt Fisher. He'll be in the Indigenous Village and also checking out the other sights and sounds of this incredible weekend event. For today, this afternoon, expect some scattered showers, possible clouds, and a chance of a thundershower. Windy near the water, highs of 17. Tonight, more possible thunderstorms, windy with a low of 10. For the Gulf Islands, Nanaimo, and Cowichan Valley regional districts, mainly cloudy for this afternoon. Winds gusting up to 40 kilometers an hour at times and highs of 17. Tonight's outlook is mainly cloudy, some winds dying down this evening, and lows of 9. For up-to-date weather anytime, you can check out the CJNYFM.ca homepage or get the Journey FM app for iOS.
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A hustle here and a hustle there. New York City is the place where they said he'd be. Take a walk on the wild.

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0: For Journey 106.3, it is Matt here with you, and because things are opening up tomorrow, felt like just jumping on really quick, and there's nobody better to talk to than the event organizer here for the Indigenous Village here at the Cloverdale Rodeo. I'm speaking here with Jermaine. Jermaine, I'm going to pass this over to you for a second before we get into things. Just want to ask you how you're doing.
1: I'm doing great. We're working hard, getting things ready for the big day tomorrow.
0: And you had just been mentioning to me this is going to be, I believe, your second year here organizing, but you've worked with the city of Surrey for quite a while now. Let's talk about some vendors here. You said you have 9 on site today, and that also includes us. Talk to me a little bit about that, setting that up. What can people find when they come here?
1: Well, definitely they will find authentic Indigenous art. We don't allow any mass-produced products. So everybody that's here are selling their own art that they made, right? So you can find everything. You can meet the artists. You can, I believe we have a little bit of everything, beaded, clothing, just, yeah, a little bit of everything.
0: It's complete. Indigenous art, crafts and beading and music as well. So we're standing right next to the stage here, which I have to admit is a gorgeous stage with just adorned here. And we are here setting up as of today. So this is going to be running on through the 15th and then through the 18th. So the May 2-4 for the Cloverdale Rodeo here at the Indigenous Village. Now, you've been talking around here so forth with so many people, musicians. What, if you can give us a little tease, not a whole lot, but a little tease as to what we might expect as we're here.
1: Oh, we have a great lineup of very accomplished Indigenous musicians that are going to be playing this weekend. I believe we're starting out with Dallas Arcan. Dallas Arcan is a 4-time world champion hoop dancer, but he also does contemporary stuff. So we're starting out the evening on Friday with him doing his contemporary stuff, and then he's going to be doing hoop dancing for the next 2 days. Then we have James Desjardins, comes from Saskatchewan, and he's doing really well on social media. He's got a lot of followers, and so he'll be headlining on Saturday night. Then on Sunday night, we have Bert Jordan. He's country from Saskatchewan, but he sings songs that are about residential school. I mean, they sound like sad songs, but when you hear him performing, he's a really good country musician, right? He sings, I believe he has one song that talks about the Starlight Tours that we hear about on the news with the people being dropped off outside the city of Saskatoon. So yeah, they're sad songs, but the way he sings, they're pretty rocking.
0: Minor songs in a major key. Let's call them that. Yeah. So I won't keep you too long here, Jermaine, but got to say here, as I set up here at the first, for the first day, just to look out and see, I'm so excited to see what we have going on here, Jermaine. My last thing, to end with a laugh, talk to me about the Stampede Burger or food.
1: The Bison Burger. Bison Burger. He makes the best bison burgers I've ever had. And he takes the time. He does it. When he buys his products, he buys nothing but the best. So, yeah, don't pass that by. Definitely try that.
0: And I see kettle corn here as well. So there's so many different things as we set up here. So make sure to stop on by if you have to be around. If you haven't yet, it's going to be a great opportunity here at the Indigenous Village at the Cloverdale Rodeo. Once again, Jermaine, always a pleasure to have a chat here, and it's great to have an introduction with you as well here on the station. So with that, we'll be chatting with you tomorrow.

what's wrong. She whispered in my ear so sweet.

70s at 7, Journey 106.3, and good evening, it's Matt Fisher here with you. I was out a little bit at the Cloverdale Rodeo. Of course, the Indigenous Village will be opening up tomorrow, so if you're interested and you got some tickets, come on by, say hello. We're just around Lot F, of course, that might make a little more sense to say the Indigenous Village. You may have heard an interview I had with the event organizer, Jermaine. A lot of great fun. I already got my cowboy hat. I'm ready to go. Let's have some fun, and make sure to meet me if you can. Lay it on the line. Triumph

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Did not want to leave you hanging this evening, so I really tried hard so that I could have a chance to chat with you today. This is the 70s at 7. You're on the journey. 106.3. I had a chat with Jermaine, the event organizer for the Indigenous Village at the Cloverdale Rodeo. I'm reminding you, if you got some tickets, come on by, say hello. I have, like, tons of swag. I have about 7 or 8 boxes, about 500 pieces of t-shirts. Well, I should say I have 500 t-shirts. Let's just say that I want to give away. So if you want one, something else or whatever, get a cowboy hat with it, whatever. Come on, say hello. I'm at the Indigenous Village. Going to be through the 15th through basically until Sunday night. It's a great chance to come on by and say hello and rep the team. I'm going to leave you with a little Bob Dylan. I'll chat again with you tomorrow. I'm going to try to jump on between 2 and 6 every day throughout the weekend. It's Matt Fisher, signing off. Cheers.

0: White Huskell Hall to Squeeze the Wikis. I'm from the Sioux Okanagan Nation, and you're listening to CJNY.
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0: 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What's your next stop? Can I pay you? Don't stop. Just keep on through and you get there. Just a little stop that ain't all that important. I doubt seriously if there's anybody there to get on. Just take this man wherever it is that you will take him. To the end of the line, however far that is. Thank you very much. And you're on your way back. You can stop in if you ain't got nothing to do. You ain't bad to look at yourself. You know. And there's a little empty space here now. I mean, we can talk about it. I may get on the train and go with you to the other end of the line. That is, depending on how strong a line you got. Come on now. You know, but what you gonna say? Oh, that's nice. Thank you. 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I'll sing. I'll put you on music. You want a little good voice on there? People need something nice to listen to. I can sing a little bit. Ooh, night train, cold train, baby, slow train, soul train. 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Get him out of here. No good thing. Take him out of here. Caboose. Put him on the caboose. 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I don't care where he is. Just don't slow down. For goodness sake, don't slow down. Whew. I'm feeling better already. Blow the whistle. Keep on by, baby. I'll catch you on your way back.
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Now, I'm all through with this stuff they call symphony. Come on, boys, and sort of rock it for me. Why, even all the nifties, they don't want to hear any more symphony. Tell them, Jack, you better get hip to yourself and rock it for me. It's

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0: Here comes the night. It's Nick Gilder on CJNYFM The Journey. Listen to that pep in my voice. It's because it's Friday of a long weekend, and I have a very full show for you today. Yesterday, I got a message from my friend Mim, who you may remember from this show. He plays a lot of Canucks trivia, helps us out, sometimes even gives us his Canucks tickets. And, of course, he gave me a heads up on what's going on with the Canucks. They just made two of the biggest names in their franchise history, the people running it. So we'll talk about that. The Whitecaps situation also in sporting news. It moved this week and Vancouver showed up in a big way. We'll discuss that. And if you were planning on getting on a ferry this weekend, well, I've got some news that you might need to know before you head on over to the ferry terminal. So all that plus your weather up after this.
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0: I'm Char Normando with your Journey FM weather forecast for the Coast Salish regions. In the Lower Mainland, Greater Vancouver area today, it's going to be cloudy, some showers this morning, and a risk of a thunderstorm this afternoon. Windy and a high of 12. For the Gulf Islands, Nanaimo and Cowichan Valley regional districts, cloudy this morning, a few showers and a risk of a thunderstorm for you this afternoon as well. It's going to be windy and you'll hit a high of 13 degrees. For up-to-date weather anytime, check out the CJNYFM.ca homepage or download the Journey FM app for iOS or Android.

0: Featured prominently in the iconic movie Forrest Gump, it's Bob Dylan, Rainy Day Women 12 and 35. Here on The Journey, it's Char. If you're planning to head to Vancouver Island or the Sunshine Coast this long weekend, there are a few things worth knowing about from BC Ferries this morning. Well, in general, for the summer. I guess all 37 vessels are going to be in service this summer with no spares. So the busiest sailings are going to be Thursdays and Fridays out of Metro Vancouver, and Mondays coming back. Obviously, on long weekends like this one, it's even worse. They have added about 1,800 extra round trips for the season, though, and 425,000 saver fares, which actually started about $39. Also new for this year, Horseshoe Bay to Departure Bay now requires a booking, so no more drive-up fares on that route one way. You have to book ahead and travel off-peak if you can, or maybe walk on without a vehicle. If you want to see what the vehicle situation is like today specifically, you can go to bcferries.com. I was on their website about, 5 minutes ago. Looks like sailings are filling up pretty quickly, especially today. Not a ton of vehicle space going in either direction from Vancouver to Victoria or Victoria to Vancouver. Just looking right now, it looks like the 7 a.m. Spirit of British Columbia sailing from Victoria is full, and looks like there's only about between 6 and 20% space on most of the sailings. So again, if you need to book your times, you can go to bcferries.com.
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0: Going back to 1978 with Van Halen, Ain't Talking About Love from their self-titled album. You're hanging out with Char. All right, big day today for people who are very excited about FIFA coming to the city. Science World is opening a FIFA museum exhibit today, one that's never been in North America ever before. And there are going to be five different zones. One will teach you how VAR works, which stands for Video Assistant Referee. They'll also teach you how data gets collected and how a broadcast comes together. They'll also have Christine Sinclair's Olympic gold jersey and the actual ball from Alonso Davies' historic World Cup goal, both in there that you can go and check out. The FIFA Museum will run until September 7th, so you do have a little bit of time to get in there. You can find more information about it at scienceworld.ca.
1: 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But family does whatever it takes to stay. 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So we make sure they have everything they need, with a community of support, warm meals, and a place to rest. Because when a child is sick, family stays, and Ronald McDonald House stays with them.
0: I'm Char Normando with your Journey FM weather forecast for the Coast Salish regions. The Lower Mainland, Greater Vancouver area today will be cloudy. Showers this morning and a risk of thunderstorms this afternoon. Wind as well with a high of 12 degrees. For the Gulf Islands, Nanaimo and Cowichan Valley regional districts, cloudy this morning, a few showers, and a risk of a thunderstorm this afternoon for you as well. Wind and a high of 13 degrees. 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

0: World City, Eagle and Hawk at 6:49 here on your Thursday morning. It's The Journey. I'm Char. So in preparation for the World Cup, a lot of stuff is happening. One thing that's happening is Vancouver's cell signals around BC Place getting some serious upgrades. Rogers apparently dropped $5 million to improve 5G at the stadium, also in fan zones, SkyTrain stations, and then some key downtown areas ahead of FIFA, including mobile cell towers along the pedestrian routes to BC Place, where they're expecting about 50,000 people to walk through every single match day. So that's on top of apparently a $10 million investment Rogers already spent upgrading the stadium when Taylor Swift's Eras Tour came here a couple of years ago, which actually set a Canadian mobile data record. And I'm sure you've probably seen some of the fuzzy streaming videos that were published that day. Thanks, Rogers. We really appreciate it.
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0: From their 1982 album, Out of Hand, it's Coney Hatch, To Feel the Feeling Again. You're hanging out with Shar on The Journey. Yesterday, it's a pretty big announcement for our country. Prime Minister Mark Carney unveiled a major electricity plan, and there are now intentions to double Canada's power grid by 2050. It's going to cost a lot of money, though. It's going to cost us over $1 trillion. And for those of you who have a hard time imagining just how much money that is, $1 trillion is $1 million, which is a lot. So right now, Canada already runs about 87% clean electricity, but the plan will expand on that, expanding hydro, nuclear, wind, solar, geothermal, and carbon capture, and it's going to give more flexibility to natural gas to hopefully keep costs a little bit more manageable. About 70% of Canadian households right now are projected to see lower energy bills because of this, which isn't too shabby. We'll see how that pans out. 130,000 new jobs are apparently going to be created just to build this infrastructure. But first, they need to do some consultations with provinces, territories, and of course, Indigenous peoples. That is the next step.
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0: I'm Shar Normando with your Journey FM weather forecast for the Coast Salish regions. In the Lower Mainland, Greater Vancouver area today, it's going to be cloudy, some showers this morning, and a risk of a thunderstorm this afternoon. Windy and a high of 12. For the Gulf Islands, Nanaimo and Cowichan Valley regional districts, cloudy this morning, a few showers and a risk of a thunderstorm for you this afternoon as well. It's going to be windy and you'll hit a high of 13 degrees. 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

0: Little Bit of Lead to kick off your morning. It is 7:24. That's Led Zeppelin here on the Journey FM with Whole Lot of Love. I have a whole lot of love for you. That's why I'm going to provide this traffic tip for you today. If you're in Poco, Port Coquitlam, Amazon is filming again downtown. They're reshooting a series called, or they're shooting, I should say, a series called Hillcrest Road, and it's impacting a few areas traffic-wise. First up, the parking lot at Kingsway and Shaughnessy is closed until noon tomorrow. Street parking, it's also gone on McAllister near the Poco Bowl. And RCMP are going to be doing traffic control on McAllister from 3 until 5 this afternoon. There's also going to be a full road closure on McAllister after 5 o'clock tonight, lasting until 7 a.m. tomorrow. And the Poco Bowl, it's going to be closed all day. So if you do need to park, they suggest the gravel lot at 2276 Kingsway to be your best bet.
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0: Ram Jam, Black Betty here on 106.3 FM, The Journey. It's Thursday, and I'm Char Normando. There was a new study published this week that scanned 22 people mid-yawn in an MRI machine and found something kind of interesting. Yawning apparently moves cerebrospinal fluid away from your brain, which is the opposite direction of when you take a deep breath. And the lead researcher on this said, and I'm quoting here, "We're just sitting there like, whoa, we definitely didn't expect that," which sounds very scientific. Anyway, that fluid shift apparently creates room for a surge of fresh blood up about a third in the early stages of a yawn. And scientists actually think that this could support the glymphatic system, which is the brain's built-in waste-clearing mechanism. They don't really have definitive proof yet. 22 people isn't a huge study, but their current theory is that yawning might be the brain's backup cleaning system when you're not sleeping enough.
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0: I'm Char Normando with your Journey FM weather forecast for the Coast Salish regions. The Lower Mainland, Greater Vancouver area today will be cloudy. Showers this morning and a risk of thunderstorms this afternoon. Wind as well with a high of 12 degrees. For the Gulf Islands, Nanaimo and Cowichan Valley regional districts, cloudy this morning, a few showers and a risk of a thunderstorm this afternoon for you as well. Wind and a high of 13 degrees. 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

0: 106.3 FM, The Journey with the Rolling Stones. I can't get no satisfaction. You're hanging out with Char Normando. And apparently, the Rolling Stones have dropped a new music video. They released it yesterday, and it's for their single In the Stars off their new album that's dropping July 10th called Foreign Tongues. The video is interesting. I haven't seen it yet, but apparently it uses deepfake technology from this company called Deep Voodoo, which is actually the AI company behind South Park. And what they did was they turned Mick Jagger, Keith Richards, and Ronnie Woods back into their 1970s selves. So this might actually be kind of a cool way to use AI. Also in the video, BAFTA-nominated actress Odessa Azion, she stars and at one point licks de-aged Mick Jagger's face. The album, not only does it have that song on it, but it features songs with Paul McCartney, Steve Winwood, and Robert Smith from The Cure, as well as Charlie Watts in one of his final recordings. So if you are excited about Foreign Tongues, like I said, it drops July 10th, and if you want to see the video, it's out on YouTube right now.
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0: couple of songs to get you going on your Friday morning on the long weekend. Derek Miller, Throw the Hammer Down, and Alice Cooper, School's Out at 8:08. You're hanging out with Shar, and I'm not sure if you've been following the Whitecaps situation, but the team got some serious backing this week. On Wednesday, pardon me, hold on one sec. Ugh, frog in my throat. So on Wednesday, the club, the Whitecaps, and MLS sat down with the province, the city of Vancouver, the feds, the Musqueam, Squamish, and Tsleil-Waututh Nations, and PAVCO, all in the same room for the very first time. And the club has been up for sale since 2024 in December. And so far, there's been a Las Vegas investor group submitting a bid to MLS to move the team to Nevada. But nobody wants that. Not here, anyway. Chief Wayne Sparrow of the Musqueam Nation said the meeting was positive, that everybody finally got in the room and committed to finding a solution. So the groups are now working on improving the game day revenue model at BC Place, plus exploring a potential new stadium and looking at sponsorship options. So at least we have something to look forward to. Hopefully the team stays here. It'd be pretty cool to see all of those organizations come together and keep the Whitecaps where they belong, right here in Vancouver.
1: When a child is in the hospital, visitors come to say hello. And when visiting hours are over, they leave. 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At Ronald McDonald House, we believe families shouldn't have to fight alone. 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

0: Tragically Hip with Courage from 1992 on CJNY FM The Journey. It is 8:22 on your Friday morning heading into the long weekend. And if you've got no plans for tomorrow, want to let you know, Playland reopens for the year at 11 a.m. at 2901 East Hastings, same place as last year. So you can expect thrillers like The Thundervolt, Atmosphere, The Beast, The Wooden Roller Coaster, which my mom has been lamenting since she was a teenager, or Cedar Rapids. They have over 35 rides down there in total. Opening weekend is actually what they call Playland Unlocked, so they'll have live DJs down there and special games, plus chances to win some prizes. And this is really cool if you're over 19. Throughout the summer, Playland Nights are going to be back in June. There's going to be 3 adults-only Saturday evenings with Feaster Vancouver. They're going to have wine and cocktail themes, plus full ride access and no kids, which is honestly, as a adult Disney nerd, that sounds wonderful. Worth knowing this season that pass prices for season passes do go up tomorrow in price. So if you can buy them today, I would suggest doing that. And you can do that online at peony.ca.
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0: I'm Char Normando with your Journey FM weather forecast for the Coast Salish regions. In the Lower Mainland, Greater Vancouver area today, it's going to be cloudy, some showers this morning, and a risk of a thunderstorm this afternoon. Windy and a high of 12. For the Gulf Islands, Nanaimo and Cowichan Valley regional districts, cloudy this morning, a few showers and a risk of a thunderstorm for you this afternoon as well. It's going to be windy and you'll hit a high of 13 degrees. 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

0: CJNYFM, The Journey with CCR. It came out of the sky. It's 8:35. And well, this story didn't come out of the sky, but rather the Canucks head office. I want to tell you about what the Canucks did yesterday. I'm sure you may have already heard. They made it official. Daniel and Henrik Sedin are going to be co-presidents of hockey operations for the team. And Ryan Johnson, who's got 13 years in the organization and was most recently the GM of the Abbotsford Canucks, who won their Calder Cup last year, is the new GM. Jim Rutherford is going to step down after the draft in June, where the Canucks actually have the third overall pick and a wild first rounder. So I just want to say congrats to the Sedins and Ryan Johnson this morning. Now let's get that Stanley Cup, shall we? No pressure.
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0: Jackson Browne with their 1972 hit Doctor My Eyes here on 106.3 FM The Journey. The dogs are going crazy. People are starting to get here. It's 8:51. That's Fern. I'm Char. And if you know somebody between the ages of 15 and 30, there's a cool job opportunity. Actually, there's a few different ones at Stanley Park Ecology. They're hiring for the summer. There are three different roles available. You can work as a stewardship and conservation assistant, a summer day camp leader, or a nature house educator at Lost Lagoon. And all of those jobs are going to start next month in June. They pay $20 an hour, and that's working 30 hours a week. 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So if you love Stanley Park and nature and you want to spend your summer in it, you can apply for any of those positions at stanleyparkecology.ca.
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0: I'm Char Normando with your Journey FM weather forecast for the Coast Salish regions. The Lower Mainland, Greater Vancouver area today will be cloudy. Showers this morning and a risk of thunderstorms this afternoon. Wind as well with a high of 12 degrees. For the Gulf Islands, Nanaimo and Cowichan Valley regional districts, cloudy this morning, a few showers, and a risk of a thunderstorm this afternoon for you as well. Wind and a high of 13 degrees. 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

0: Big Sugar digging a hole here on 106.3 FM, The Journey. Coming up in about 10 minutes, CP will join us for The Dirt. I'm going to be talking about the man behind the legendary Indiana Jones launching a brand new Scotch whiskey while wearing a kilt, fittingly. Also have a story about the University of Toronto making a decision earlier this week about Buffy St. Marie that was unanimous and long overdue, in my opinion. CP's got a story about Adam Sandler bringing the whole gang back together for a third time on Netflix. And he also wants to talk about U2, the fact that they haven't put out an album in years, which appears to be changing. All that coming up on The Dirt with CP.
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0: It is time for the Derp Tarzan. And Char, we start with, are you a fan of the movie Grown Ups?
1: Kind of, yes. It's okay.
0: All right, well, Grown Ups 3 is officially in development Netflix. The movie has long been rumored, with cast members David Spade and Kevin James teasing that the project was in the works. But this announcement marks the first time Netflix has officially acknowledged the project's status. And while it is rumored that there are at least the core five coming back, they did not confirm any casting news.
1: Well, obviously Adam Sandler's back because it's his series or franchise, and he's got a huge deal with Netflix.
0: Yeah, because he did Happy Gilmore, so.
1: Yeah, well, he's, I think, all of his movies, the last,
0: yeah, he's done a bunch.
1: They're all on Netflix. I will say my favorite part about Grown Ups is the fact that I know that when they film those movies, it's more of an excuse for all of those friends to get together with their families and go somewhere tropical and nice for like 2 months at a time.
0: My favorite part of the Grown Ups 1 that I saw
1: was Saskatchewan.
0: When the credits started rolling.
1: Oh, totally fair. You're not a big fan of Sandler. Who is down in Vancouver right now, by the way?
0: Great.
1: Shooting a movie. Harrison Ford launched a limited edition scotch with Glenmorangie. Is that how it is? Glenmorangie. I don't know. I'm not a scotch person, but anyway, with a brand of scotch.
0: All right.
1: So he showed up in a kilt for an interview to talk about it with People magazine, which is very fitting for him. The whiskey is about $104 a bottle, so it's not cheap. It's got citrus and buttery notes with a spicy edge. And the campaign itself was actually directed by Joel Edgerton on Ford's Wyoming ranch. And Ford said that they were given carte blanche and exceeded it. Mm. It's kind of cool. I saw a picture of him at this party or whatever where they did the launch. And I guess Tony Hawk was invited. And he was like, sometimes you get invites and you just have to say yes.
0: I guess you do.
1: Absolutely.
0: All right, U2 is finally almost ready to give fans a first taste of their long-awaited new album. They were seen in Mexico City filming a music video on top of a school bus surrounded by fans. A press release says the video is for the song Street of Dreams, which will appear on a yet-to-be-announced album expected later this year.
1: Oh, so that street has a name.
0: Whoa.
1: You get it?
0: Yeah.
1: The University of Toronto voted this week to rescind the honorary degree it awarded Buffy St. Marie in 2019. It was a unanimous vote at every level, apparently, and obviously comes on the heels of that investigation from 2023 that the CBC's Fifth Estate did, where they found that she was actually born Beverly Jean Santa Maria in Massachusetts and is Italian and English, not Cree, like she was saying for decades.
0: Hmm.
1: So U of T is actually the second university to do this. Dalhousie rescinded her degree in January. Her Order of Canada was terminated. Her Juno Awards, Canadian Music Hall of Fame induction, all revoked. Columbia professor Audra Simpson, who's Kenyan Tahaga, she called the U of T decision long overdue and a just consequence.
0: Wow.
1: As someone who is Gitsan,
0: Well, all I'll say to that is I don't think the U of T will be inviting her to do the commencement ceremony.
1: No one should invite her anywhere.
0: Wow.
1: Like, stay in your ranch in Hawaii and think about what you've done.
0: She comes over for a cup of sugar, you're just going to shut the door?
1: I'd be like, ciao.
0: All right.
1: Bye.
0: Okay.
1: Have an espresso.
0: I'll bet. That was the dirt.
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1: I'm Char Normando with your Journey FM weather forecast for the Coast Salish regions. In the Lower Mainland, Greater Vancouver area today, it's going to be cloudy, some showers this morning, and a risk of a thunderstorm this afternoon, windy, and a high of 12. For the Gulf Islands, Nanaimo and Cowichan Valley regional districts, cloudy this morning, a few showers, and a risk of a thunderstorm for you this afternoon as well. It's going to be windy, and you'll hit a high of 13 degrees. 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

0: 106.3 FM, The Journey. It's Blind Melon, Toes Across the Floor. I'm Sharon Ormondo, and at this time, every single Friday, I like to talk about what movies are heading to the box office, and there are four new movies in theaters this weekend. In the Grey is probably the biggest one. It's a Guy Ritchie-directed movie. Jake Gyllenhaal and Henry Cavill star in this as two operatives on a billion-dollar heist that goes badly wrong. So far, there is no tomato meter reading on this, but honestly, Guy Ritchie movies, if you like them, you'll probably like that one. Obsession? That's a horror movie out this weekend about a guy who breaks a wishing well and gets exactly what he asked for at a sinister place. Okay, so Andy Richter is in that 96% right now on Rotten Tomatoes, which is pretty good. And Andy Richter in a horror movie kind of seems interesting. He's probably got some laughs in there. Driver's Ed is a teen road trip comedy. It's got 77% on Rotten Tomatoes. It's got a lot lower stakes than those other two films. Good for the long weekend. And then finally, there's Is God Is. Alicia Harris directs this from her own Pulitzer shortlisted play about twin sisters who are ordered by their dying mother to kill their abusive father. And Vivica A. Fox is in this, Tessa Thompson, Sterling K. Brown, and Janelle Monáe. It has 97% on Rotten Tomatoes. So if you want to see any of those movies this weekend, make sure you check your local theater's website for showtimes.
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Edgar Wintergroup Free Ride here on CJNYFM The Journey. I'm Char, and this is the last time I'm coming to you on this lovely Friday heading into the long weekend. Before I go, today is Bike to Work Day. Obviously, gas prices are pretty high right now, doing whatever they're doing. So I feel like the timing on this is pretty apt if you feel like biking to work today, if you haven't already left. Also today, celebrating a birthday, Brian Eno is 78 years old. He was born in Sussex. He's got a full name that takes longer to say than most of his songs are. It's actually

0: not just Brian Eno. It's Brian Peter George St. John LeBaptiste de La Salle Eno, one of the most influential producers in the history of recorded music. Also has a very long name. Also on this day, back in 2009, Randy Bachman from The Guess Who and Bachman Turner Overdrive, you know, the guy behind TCB, Taking Care of Business, he was made an officer of the Order of Canada. And it was well-deserved, in my opinion. So that's it for me. I hope you have an excellent long weekend. It's Char, and you'll hear me again on Monday morning at 6 a.m. if you'd like to tune in.
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0: I'm Char Normando with your Journey FM weather forecast for the Coast Salish regions. The Lower Mainland, Greater Vancouver area today will be cloudy. Showers this morning and a risk of thunderstorms this afternoon. Wind as well with a high of 12 degrees. For the Gulf Islands, Nanaimo and Cowichan Valley regional districts, cloudy this morning, a few showers, and a risk of a thunderstorm this afternoon for you as well. Wind and a high of 13 degrees. 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

0: Get ready for a groundbreaking talk show that celebrates Indigenous culture and highlights the movers and shakers of the Lower Mainland and around the world. 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
1: Good afternoon. I'm Craig Ellis with an updated weather forecast for the Coast Salish regions for your Thursday afternoon. Greater Vancouver, it's an amazing forecast for the upcoming Cloverdale Rodeo this weekend. Looks like we'll have to get through a little bit of shower, perhaps some thunderstorm activity today and maybe tomorrow. But after that, it's clear sailing. And be sure to look out for Matt Fisher. He'll be in the Indigenous Village and also checking out the other sights and sounds of this incredible weekend event. For today, this afternoon, expect some scattered showers, possible clouds, and a chance of a thundershower. Windy near the water, highs of 17. Tonight, more possible thunderstorms, windy with a low of 10. For the Gulf Islands, Nanaimo, and Cowichan Valley regional districts, mainly cloudy for this afternoon. Winds gusting up to 40 kilometers an hour at times and highs of 17. Tonight's outlook is mainly cloudy, some winds dying down this evening, and lows of 9. For up-to-date weather anytime, you can check out the CJNYFM.ca homepage or get the Journey FM app for iOS.
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2: Good afternoon. I'm Craig Ellis with an updated weather forecast for the Coast Salish regions for your Thursday afternoon. Greater Vancouver, it's an amazing forecast for the upcoming Cloverdale Rodeo this weekend. Looks like we'll have to get through a little bit of shower, perhaps some thunderstorm activity today and maybe tomorrow. But after that, it's clear sailing. And be sure to look out for Matt Fisher. He'll be in the Indigenous Village and also checking out the other sights and sounds of this incredible weekend event. For today, this afternoon, expect some scattered showers, possible clouds, and a chance of a thundershower. Windy near the water, highs of 17. Tonight, more possible thunderstorms. Windy with a low of 10. For the Gulf Islands, Nanaimo and Cowichan Valley regional districts, mainly cloudy for this afternoon. Winds gusting up to 40 kilometers an hour at times and highs of 17. Tonight's outlook is mainly cloudy. Some winds dying down this evening and lows of 9. For up-to-date weather anytime, you can check out the CJNYFM.ca homepage or get the Journey FM app for iOS.
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2: Good afternoon. I'm Craig Ellis with an updated weather forecast for the Coast Salish regions for your Thursday afternoon. Greater Vancouver, it's an amazing forecast for the upcoming Cloverdale Rodeo this weekend. Looks like we'll have to get through a little bit of shower, perhaps some thunderstorm activity today and maybe tomorrow. But after that, it's clear sailing. And be sure to look out for Matt Fisher. He'll be in the Indigenous Village and also checking out the other sights and sounds of this incredible weekend event. For today, this afternoon, expect some scattered showers, possible clouds, and a chance of a thundershower. Windy near the water, highs of 17. Tonight, more possible thunderstorms, windy with a low of 10. For the Gulf Islands, Nanaimo, and Cowichan Valley regional districts, mainly cloudy for this afternoon. Winds gusting up to 40 kilometers an hour at times and highs of 17. Tonight's outlook is mainly cloudy, some winds dying down this evening, and lows of 9. For up-to-date weather anytime, you can check out the CJNYFM.ca homepage or get the Journey FM app for iOS.
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4: Now a look at the Journey FM weather forecast for the Coast Salish regions and in the Lower Mainland today. Climbing from 13 to 9 overnight, expect showers and a risk of thunderstorms, and then climbing to 16 tomorrow. Again, a small chance of showers and a risk of thunderstorms through the afternoon. For the Gulf Islands, Nanaimo and Cowichan Valley regional districts, a little more of the same, dropping from 13 to 8 overnight. Thunderstorms and showers continuing on tomorrow, high 16, with a chance of showers and eventually a mix of sun and cloud. From today weather, anytime, check out the CJNYFM.ca homepage or download the Journey FM app for
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Journey 106.3. It's Matt Fisher with you this afternoon. Hope you're doing well as we see a little bit of sunshine poking in and out throughout the day here at the Cloverdale Rodeo and Country Fair from now all the way through the 18th. Happy May 24. I'll say that first. We are going to be here for just a little while today. Make sure to stop in and see Chaos later on at 8 p.m. And Tony Stevens as well is going to be here, and so many other great acts as well. And maybe you caught Brett Kissel yesterday. We have tickets here that we're raffling off for the BC Lions, and we also have a $300 gift certificate to Moxie's if you want to stop by and sign that and pick up some swag as well. We're going to be here till about 8 o'clock, and then the headliners pop on, and you can enjoy yourself. You're just driving around now. On the way, make sure to stop in. We're just by Lot E and F near the Indigenous Village, which has just opened up, and we're looking at the stage, and we're nearly ready to go. For 106.3 Journey, it's Matt Fisher here at the Cloverdale Rodeo and Country Fair.

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